Airport. Yo, subject last of Alaska is Lopez, first of Juan is 29 clear valid. Last of Reyes Romero, first of Natalie, 29 clear valid. Last of Alaska is Franco, first of Rodrigo, 29 clear valid as well. Thanks. Cut 4-10-6.

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0: We're working on the AMC launch. Got to find a good lap call.
2: 302. 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I'll be out with Jason Gibson. Definitely.

0: 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Put them on the side-by-side.
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0: Can you also contact Smith Valley or Lyon County? Have them respond from their side. This looks like it's flooding possibly in Lyon County.

0: 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Air 12 listed, we have an ETA of approximately 50 minutes.
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3, Jet 3, copy, 76, hazardous vehicle. It's westbound on 50 for a cream brownish gold Chevy Loretta truck bearing Nevada 28, Adam Lincoln, 9, William, 03. The vehicle is dragging something on the bottom of the truck, causing sparks on the road. The vehicle is last seen coming up on Zephyr Cove, 1 ago.

0: danken. The call that we received was transferred from Lyon.
1: Okay, copy that. Are they showing anybody around?
0: Did an advisable recontact.

0: Battalion 10, Rose 14. Rich, go ahead.
1: If I put the GPS coordinates in Onyx, it is plotting in Douglas County. However, it's on the other side of the path, with the closest access being from Smith Valley off Artesia. We're taking Sunrise up and over.
0: Yeah, say firm. You can shut down to Q. I'm going to be a while with this, side by side.

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1: Good.
0: Two last names. First, Boy Adam Nora Union Edward Lincoln Ocean Sam. Second, Sam Adam Nora Tom Ocean Sam. First of Ida Sam Mary Adam Edward Lincoln. Date of birth 12/30/2006. Nevada DL 08081190 33.

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0: Confirm.
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0: 372. Per Air 12, the MVC is going to be in Lyon County.
1: Battalion 10. 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You can cancel your resources for your discretion.
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1: Yeah, go ahead, Chief.
0: Hey, can you guys meet me back at the station? Help me get this thing put away.
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1: We've relayed all the information to Lyons, but we'll make sure we made contact.

Message 21 respond 9343 tramway, crosses WA, fire alarm 33. Going to be a residential smoke detector, zone 17, south top floor. Farm 70 did speak with the key holders requesting dispatch. They're not on scene 17 this time.

Did 14 responding, 1161 White Oak, cross of White Pine, listen to 33, need help from the vehicle to the house. 17, 16.

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1: Circle. Still broken, but battery full. 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

0: Robert Ocean there. He's at work with Robert Ocean. Recommend Leon Lincoln Edward Ocean Nora. First night, Lee, Charles Adam Tom Adam Robert Ida Nora Ocean. DOB 87004. Nevada authorization card 020770.
1: I copy the authorization number 020770. The rest was static.
0: Last four are 6249.

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1: Your 28th coming back, 29 clear, current on a 2005 Land Rover four-door wagon to left to Chase, first to Betty out of Genoa. And your subject left to Romero Leon, first to Caterino, is 28 clear about Quasi in Nevada.
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1: I'm negative a TPO so far for a last of Egg Mac and first of Matthew or Aiden.

West Guard, Blank A bike, Riders Ring, Camo over.

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0: California 28. Six Sam William King 279.
1: Cleared, expired as of 7/24/2024 on a 2011 Audi utility to Alaska Rehnquist, first of Grant out of Sacramento break.
2: Continuing, there's also a release of liability with the same expiration to Alaska Ben, first of Oscar out of Tracy.
0: So far, negative contact.

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Silver Toyota Camry, westbound 15 Glenbrook, about 8 o'clock.

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0: Fox Magazine, Edward David Mary Oshimura, David Camp. This is Charles Edward Mary Edward Oshimura. Date of birth 3/8/2001. That is out of Pennsylvania, and I have a social as well as a student.
1: Zero 5462.

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0: Copy, rescue 7 here, Matt 1214, Golden Eagle Court, East Valley, across the Sterling Lane Shrine. 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

Coast 14, Battalion 10, all calls for Eastport, volunteer water tenders. Small wildland party 2 in the area just south of Painted Rock. Single RP advising people partying, having a huge bonfire going there. Not reported as extinguished, it's not threatening anything. It's on a road about a third of a mile due south over the hill. Phone time 2114.

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Rush 14, battalion 10 en route to the area of Painted Rock, approximately a third of a mile due south over the hill. Lots of Juniper Valley Ranch Road, small wildland party 2. 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It's not spreading and it's not threatening anything, not injury. Mandalay Fire, Tactic Fire 22, and Route 2119.

0: Douglas Battalion 10, can you confirm if SO is responding to this fire?
1: Negative. Would you like them to respond?
0: Negative.
2: What's up, sir?

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He's 28, 29 clear current to that Tesla, to that subject, 29 clear valid. Stop and go for it.

0: 172. Just information, fire is responding out to Painted Rock for a large bomb fire. They haven't requested assistance at this time, but just information.
1: What's that, you copy?
0: We're all headed that direction. 10-4, it was a single reporting party. It sounds like there's a large group of people burning out there.

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1: Battalion 10, just for info, D2SO is heading that way. 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

0: 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Closer 6 feet, 35 in North York. 5 York, on 6 feet, Nevada. The white 4-runner.
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0: 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They're being a little uncooperative.
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0: 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On scene, a large group of juveniles will be extinguishing the fire.
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1: 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I'll be on a vehicle check for reckless driving at the end of Johnson Lane.
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1113 accompanying around to the unknown domestic, male and female yelling at each other in the area of Laura and Irwin Drive. Porty Party advised they're possibly in talks. He's not close enough to tell. Could be a WFA 30. He's wearing a jacket and trousers, unknown color, and a white male 30. He's wearing a baseball cap. He advised that they're on Irwin, just past Laura.

0: Alpha, 1 code 4.
1: Copy, code 4. Break. 372. 372, that subject, last of Parker's first and Nicholas, just call dispatch. I guess he missed an Adam Sam meeting. Over route 70.
2: Dude, that call spotted on Timberland. Is it the same person at Mahogany?
1: Allegedly, his home address is the Kimmerling address. Contact that extent.
3: That's all right. I saw you were trying to get a hold of the on-call earlier today. What have you done?
1: My partner, 21 Adam Sam, allegedly they were going to have 21 Nicholas.

0: 101. You go ahead and close 185 Lincoln. They shut it down.
1: 10-4.
2: Adam, Nora, David, Lincoln, Edward, Yellow. First, Adam, Nora, George, Edward, Lincoln, Ida, Adam. Date of birth, 5-20-1990. Female, Adam, Nevada. Break for a second.

103, both subjects are 29 clear valid. 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

0327-3901. Last phonetically, David Edward Mary Ida Nora George. 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Date of birth 12/30/57. 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

0: your suspect last of Deming first break is Marietta NHB FTA on a traffic citation for speeding. Break. 28 on the vehicle has a release of liability to that subject back in 2023. He's clear Nevada and valid California.
1: Copy. Can you go ahead and confirm warrant, please?
0: Delaware.

0: what I'm out here.
1: Status press 14. Press 14, back in quarter, go 14.
2: Press 14, I got.

0: Red 302, Tenement Team.
1: 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Oh,

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1: 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We're confirming the second one out of Douglas.

0: on the opposing submarine.
1: Still pending the NHP warrant, but the Douglas was confirmed. 11:45 cash.
2: SB 2235.

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0: 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NHP Ward's confirmed, 875 cash.
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0: Go with first.
1: Tail last of Doherty, David, Ocean Robert, Ida, Tom, Yellow. First of King, Ocean Lincoln, Boy, Edward, Nora. Middle of Jane, Wilson. Date of birth is 12-11 of 08. Nevada DL 0207. 975173.
0: Second.
1: Female information given. Last of Sellers, Sam Edward Lincoln Lincoln, Adam Robert Sam. First of Hunter. Date of birth is 219 of 10. 5 on 3rd.
0: Right.

0: 20, Richard Swank, Clear Current, 2013, Volkswagen sedan. So I said Doherty, first of Laura, out of Carson City. And the subject by the same last as 29 Clear, valid Class C. And last, second subject, Sellers Hunter, is 29 Clear valid. Your third subject, 29 Clear, no match.
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2: 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Is that a personalized X-ray of Robert? 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

0: 172, loud. 172. Are you near Esmeralda County area? Abram. Just had a red PT Cruise Washington plate. Did you found Esmeralda somewhere?
1: Copy direction.
2: I think it went northbound. Esmeralda. I lost it.

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Adam Mary, 102. And the very end is David over Paul.

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0: 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Not a veteran's plate. 5-6, 1 Lincoln. Red Knee Bumble. 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

0: The Hipwell, Henry, Ida, Paul, William, Edward, Lincoln, Lincoln, Ursa, Enzo, Edward, Nora, Zebra, Ocean. Two middle names, Matthew, Allen, DOB 0303-2002, Nevada, the L-130-753-5972.
1: 102172, from what I can tell, he's 29 clear. Douglas, can you check on him, Sam?

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1: 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It seems like a 96 issue on the welfare check itself.
2: 10-4, do you want us to end up for day shift?
1: No, we'll attach ourselves and deal with it on this end. And then, yes, I'll have day shift follow-up.

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East 21 in Carson City. 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

0: First is last, family George Lincoln, Ida King Ocean. First of Michael Common, date of birth is 6/12/89. California DL David 8127971, advise on second.
1: Confirming David 8127971.
0: 8127971. Step forward, go ahead, one second. Last phonetically, boy, Adam Robert Robert, Edward Tom, first with Stewart. Sam Tom Union, Adam Robert Tom. Date of birth is 4/7/1990, California DL Yellow, 6/7/1899.3. And we see if Southlake has locals on either of them.

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0: Centerville at Rocky Terrace. Vehicle 46 on the front. Mail stand next to it. I have 104 with me.
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0: My apologies, I was talking to the occupants. Confirming I ran the 28 and that never went over the air.
1: I got nothing.
0: That's awesome. Centerville Rocky Terrace from my car radio.
1: I can copy now.
0: Copy. If you just log it, I ran a California temp about as slow as I'm talking right now, and you didn't hear any of it. If you could put a boat back on that.
2: 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You guys are able to try to contact him there. 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

204. That VIN returns on Nevada 20, Adam Lincoln, 088 Boy. It's rendered and released on a 2021 Dodge Sedan, last of Leon, first of Selena. Looks like there is an expired permit. Last of Sanchez, first of Alejandro, expired as of 6-1 of 25.

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1: 10-4, good morning.

And for a copy, ATL for a reckless vehicle, Jacks Valley, Mountain Meadow Road, northbound. Douglas continuing, ATL for Silver Ford SUV, something similar to 594 Nevada. Vehicle passed, being reckless, passing on a double yellow. Again, a Silver Ford SUV, Nevada 28, Jacks Valley, Mountain Meadow Road, northbound.

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Engine 7, Rescue 7, Sick Prairie 3, 1203, Kingston Way, the Ranchos, Sometime 9.

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0: 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Homeless dude.

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1: Did NHP advise you guys of the road controls for the bike race today at 395 and airport?
2: Negative.
1: Copy. I will call you. There's going to be some road controls, airport 395, a bunch of bikes in the area.
2: Copy.

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North side in the middle.

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0: Copy.

226 Experience for Suicide Dead, report a loss of small drums, first of Leilani, WFA, threatening to harm herself. She does have a different address and locals than what the RP provided.

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2: 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All the passengers are off the road.

14, Rescue 14, Air 12 Steam Flight, Dramatic Clarity 1, half mile east of the pavement, end of Johnson Lane. 11 seconds.

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0: Can you put me out on another call in this parking lot? Great. It's going to be for a welfare check of a 30-year-old white male, conscious breathing, asking for medics that he fell off a ladder a few days ago and not doing well.
1: Hey, Kevin, code 2 or code 3?
0: Code 2.
1: Rescue 14, route into Johnson Lane, traumatic 31. 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She's unconscious. They are requesting an air ambulance. Air 12 has been killed.
0: Two 272
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1: Dan,
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1: 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We'll take rescue 12 to 44 Frank. Rescue 7 is going to clear the hospital and take 43 Frank. 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
0: Air 12.
3: We're in the area based on the last coordinates you gave us. We're not seeing any responders around, and then also the ground contact.
0: Airtel, copy, you're in the area, not seeing any responders around, unknown on the ground contact. Engine 14, can you advise?
3: Engine 14, going around, full advise. Do we have any updated coordinates?
0: Negative, Carson was going to contact their search and rescue to get better coordinates.
3: Yeah.
4: T-72, can you send me the return on that car?

0: 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Go ahead, Rick.
1: We're receiving a 911 call on Rapid, plotting off of Sunrise Pass Road, 4 miles east of the end of Johnson, in between Painted Rock and 6 Cabbage Valley.
0: Copy that, we're just hit in the Johnson Lane, 4-5. Okay.
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0: 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They state they're 6 miles from the pavement. Patient has a head injury, possible right hip fracture.
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0: 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We'll stay here, sending rescue 14 ahead with personnel from.
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Stallion, current copy, ATL for a restless vehicle, last seen State Route 88, Mossville, northbound, about 20 ago. Black Chevy Suburban, Nevada, King 90359. Vehicle's tailgating, honking at people in a black Chevy Suburban, Nevada, King 90359. Crossing northbound State Route 88 from Mossville, about 20 ago. Douglas clear, 1141.

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You can clear out this call. I'll be 10-8 within you in the area.

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Patient will have a writer with us. 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

Copy ATL for reckless vehicle, last seen 395, approaching taxi. Douglas continuing ATL for a silver Ford Edge, vehicle's passing aggressively. Again, 395, northbound, passing taxi. NHP is also been advised, 1244.

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2-2. Sounds like some other neighbors in the area talked to the construction crew, requested they turn the music down, and they turned it down.

0: Tillman Redwood with a motorcycle. Northbound, can't read the plate.
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0: 272, your subject loss of Reyes Oliveros, first of Julian, date of birth 5-6 of 02, WMA 62160, black over brown. Showing Mary out of Story County with transportation. Original charge was speeding, FTA and a traffic citation.

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0: 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En route to the jail, 1J3 mail.
1: Come on.

Well, you said copy ATL for road rage. Well, you said ATL for blue, Mini Cooper, Nevada 28, Lincoln, Victor, Nora, Robert, Yellow, Tom, driven by a WFA, late 40s. Tailgating, flipping the RP off, then made a finger gun. Again, a blue, Mini Cooper, Nevada 28, Lincoln, Victor, Nora, Robert, Yellow, Tom. Douglas, clear, 1319.

Been out to 38 subject in front of the Tahoe Blue Event Center. Report of a WMA 30 to 40. No shirt, no shoes. 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
0: I'll put call notes in 63. 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

Transit 12, Rescue 14 en route, 2805 Vicky Lane, 1232, 86-year-old female, home alone, fell in the backyard, claiming it was back injury. She's reporting to go to the yard in the back, requesting this injury. 1342.

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23 Rescue 23 now, 1 Field Drive, Apartment 80, out of town. Psychiatric 33. 60-year-old female and cut herself last night. DCSO is in route. In route 14.

0: 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It's a blue Honda sedan.
1: Lake Village.

303-291. Last phonetically, Adam, Mary, Adam, X-ray, Ida, Mary, Ocean, Adam, Ida, Edwards. Versus George, Adam, Boy, Robert, Ida, Edward, Lincoln. Date of birth 10-9-75.

0: one. Good. Confirming out of California.
1: It should be. You've got a permit. He's from Romania.
0: Have you still your name clear? No match, Nevada, California. And 28-29 clear expired as a 4/12/26 on an 07 Honda. Last of Axony, first of Maria, address out of Truckee. And it also advises the registration was suspended 7/3/25.
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0: Roger, 6. Who are we confirming for? You guys just give us the name number.
1: Clark, first of Freddy, in the middle of Sierra Bay.
0: Hey, copy, stand by.

0: 6.
1: Sir, Jack, copy now. He's in custody. En route to the jail.
0: I copy 1 in custody, and do you guys have a copy of his extended TPO that needs to be served?

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1: 5-7, Victor Nora, John, Blue Pontiac.
0: What is that?

306-372, Cabrini Route 290, Genoa Aspen Court, report of a trespass. People are fishing. There's signs that say they're not allowed to. Report of a white male, Hispanic male, two others, approximately 18 to 30. They're associated to a deep blue Lexus sedan.

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0: 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I'm at 989, William 56, Black Jeep.

0: 303. I'll be out with that guy on Lake Parkway.
1: Copy Lake Parkway. Stage shift was out with him earlier. He was just standing on the sidewalk meditating.

Lane is first, have the ATL for reckless vehicle, left lane Hayborn and Airport Road, heading southbound. Douglas continuing, ATL for a white Mercedes four-door, vehicle was speeding, passed aggressively, honked at RP. Again, a white Mercedes four-door, left lane Hayborn, Airport Road, heading southbound. Douglas clear, 1539.

0: 303, how many calls have we gotten about this guy today?
1: About 5.
0: Just making sure you said 5, like Cinco.
1: A for Cinco.

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0: 72, go ahead. If you have traffic for dispatcher 10-1.
1: And 22.

0: Jeffrey. Jeffrey, he is on Carson Adams fam. Also, EDSO advised he's on formal probation. For Carson, he's to obey all laws. He's 86 from Olive Garden. Original charge was false statement to or to obstruct a public officer. A condition for EDSO is to not leave the state without written permission. They're going to send us the rest.
1: Copy. Will you advise he left the state or just contact the PO and transfer myself?
0: I copy. It looks like we just got the rest of his terms. We'll email them to you.

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1: 301.
0: I'm out of the jail with 1J3 male, starting mileage 763.
1: 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T72 status. Code 4.